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0: on another hemisphere. 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
2: DJ Monte!
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4: Ain't no doubt about it. Let's kick it off in the NBA East Semifinals, where the Cleveland Cavaliers walked into Detroit and dominated wire to wire, blowing the game open early and never letting the Pistons breathe. And I ain't gonna hold you, Detroit did try to fight. Jenkins hit a couple threes, Durham battled for nine boards, but the Pistons, man, they never led. The 31-point margin ranks among the Cavs' largest playoff wins ever and one of Detroit's worst postseason losses. Yeah, and Mitchell finished with 26 points and 8 assists, becoming the first Cavalier since LeBron to drop 25-plus and 8 plus in Game 7 on the road. Evan Mobley played the best playoff game of his career. 21 points, 12 rebounds, and a defensive stretch in the third where he blocked the shot, saved it from falling out of bounds, and started a break that ended with Sam Merrill drilling his fifth three. And that sequence swung the lead to 27 and broke Detroit's spirit. Merrill's shooting was historic, too. He became the first bench player in Cavs history to hit 5-plus threes in a Game 7. So the Pistons are back in Detroit, and Cleveland advances to the Eastern Conference Finals to face the New York Knicks, who swept Philadelphia. And congrats go to SGA, who was officially named the 2025-26 NBA MVP, marking his second consecutive win, and he received 83 of 100 first-place votes to beat finalists Nikola Jokic and Victor Wembanyama. Plus, check this out. SGA is the 14th player to win consecutive MVPs and the 7th to do so this century, joining Nikola Jokic, Giannis, Steph Curry, LeBron James, who did it twice, Steve Nash, and Tim Duncan. And that's all before he leads the Thunder into the Western Conference Finals against the Spurs, kicking off tonight at 8:30 p.m. Eastern on NBC and Peacock. All right, that does it for me. That's been your Posted on the Corner Sports Minute with the playmaker Hollywood Zay. 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

0: 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Somebody tell them people Mr. Hem is here.
1: Whoa, whoa, whoa, whoa, whoa, whoa.
0: Mr. Hem is here.
1: Whoa, whoa, whoa, whoa, whoa, whoa.
0: Mr. Hem.
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9: Hey, how you doing?
3: I'm good. What's your name?
9: I'm Deja. What's your name? Let me just stop, man. I'm Deja, though. What's up?
3: You pretty good with spelling, Deja?
9: I'm decent.
3: Okay, good. 5 seconds. Spell the state. Massachusetts.
9: L-A-S. What's up?
3: 5 seconds. Spell the state. Massachusetts.
9: Massachusetts.
3: Incognito,
9: I can't spell that word.
3: I believe you.
9: Post it on the corner.
3: Hey, her name Callie, but she from Montgomery, Alabama. What's up?
9: No, I live in Montgomery now, but I'm from Cali.
3: Oh, that what going on? So they, down there in Montgomery, they call you Cali.
9: Yes.
3: And you stay with that Cali, don't you?
9: I sure do.
3: Oh, I know you did. I know you did. Now, I hope you're good with spelling. You pretty straight with spelling.
9: We're going to try tonight.
3: All right, then. 5 seconds. Spell the state, Massachusetts. Go.
9: It's M. Oh, no.
3: Yeah.
9: Oh,
3: hold on. No. You don't even.
9: What?
3: You told your 5 seconds up fast.
9: Dang.
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4: 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Woo.

Yeah. Spread it. You know what I'm saying? 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Yeah. Yeah. Me like a. You know what I'm saying?

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2: 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Brooke Bailey discussing her relationship with Cheyenne Bryant over the years. Let's go.
3: We're not friends. Well, I actually spoke out yesterday about it, and my first time speaking out was about 2 years ago when we were filming the season of Basketball Wives, and I just knew that she wasn't a doctor, not a licensed doctor. They knew, too, that that term was false.
2: Because they could get in trouble if she's giving advice to people claiming to be a doctor, and if somebody decides to come back and sue, they can blame production for allowing somebody with fake credentials to even categorize themselves as something like that, that they could possibly be liable for that. Is that correct?
3: I'm more than sure that the answer would be yes, because in the state of California, and I'm sure many other states, it's against the law for you to misrepresent yourself as a doctor. It's not fair to the public when you play on people who are vulnerable, that are searching for something, single women, single moms. You know what I'm saying? Mm-hmm. So it's like you aren't living in your truth.
2: Exactly. I'm just glad to be vindicated, you know, because I was seen as a hater, jealous. So you're just jealous because she's prettier. And I think she had told me in my DM, she was like, you're just jealous of me. You want my platform. I said, your platform? Wow. I said, girl, have you seen my platform? Are you serious right now? Like, this is all she could think of. And I'm like, no, you are lying to people. You are grifting to people. You don't even live what you preach. In a sense, like, she kind of, I don't know. Let me reserve my
3: I think she's great clickbait. But at the same time, you're just misrepresenting yourself. And at this point, if she would have just came out and said, you know what, I'm a life coach, like, I don't think that she would be getting all of the backlash that she's receiving now. And when she gets defensive, she talks around you in circles. And, you know, if she's talking real fast, you know, like how people talk really fast when they're defensive and they're lying and they're trying to get you to believe what they're saying.
2: And their eyes get to blinking real fast. I notice hers. They get to blinking real fast.
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4: 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DJ Iceberg is about to go up with the drip tape. 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
4: 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Post it on the corner.
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1: 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Iceberg can barely put his arms down.
0: 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My name is Incognito.
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0: sir.
1: Maurice, another week to be great, man.
0: Yes, sir. Got another week to make it count, man.
1: Yes, sir. We're going to step into this corner office and get some game that can make us lead to some change.
0: Yes, sir. Yes, sir. No, to that point, this week, everybody out there listening, we got to make sure we account for every penny that you get for every dollar. And I know you guys have heard on social media the 50-20-30 plan. Some of you, it may be 70-10-20. But we got to make sure that, again, you control your money so it doesn't control you. So everybody out there listening, this might be hard because you're like, well, Larice, I put myself in a lot of debt. You know, I already have a lot of obligations. Well, then that means you just got to make some hard decisions. Because if you're not putting away for tomorrow, right now in this environment, if you're watching and paying attention, is people are losing jobs. AI is putting people out of work. So you better make sure that we're saving for that emergency fund, but you're also invested for tomorrow. So listen to me, 50, 20, 30. 50 means that 50 cents for every dollar is going to go towards your needs. A lot of y'all spending 50% on your actual wants. And then 20% is going to go to your wants. Because I know you want to do some things you want to enjoy. You know, a lot of us feel entitled. We work hard, so we got to play hard. Then 30%, I want to break that down. So if you go to church, 10% going to your tithes, 10% going to your investments, and 10% going to your savings. So you may say, again, Larice, I already have my money distributed. I don't have that available. Then that means you may need to downsize at home. You may need to get out that foreign and make sure you reset so we make sure we can put away for tomorrow. Because one thing for sure, tomorrow is going to show up if God gives you another day. So again, everybody out there listening, count for every penny that comes through your house. But we got to make sure, guys, that we're putting away for the future. Because again, let's not be a statistic. The statistic says by the year 2053, the average black family will have a negative net worth. So we're going to go ahead and kill that to everybody out there listening. So again, stay tuned in.
1: Man, that's what I'm talking about. Man, we're headed to Detroit, too.
0: Oh, man, we're getting ready to tear Detroit down. And I just know how you bring it, man. Detroit is excited about us being there. The tour is excited. We got some big announcements. We going to 11 different cities throughout the country because we not playing. Our money is not a game right now. We are in a state of emergency. And if we don't make sure we educate our community and change lives, we will not leave legacies. We will leave liabilities, everybody. So again, I don't want you to have more followers in social media than you have money in the bank. So again, all you got to do is stay locked in.
1: Man, live from the corner office with Larice Purnell. They want to tap in with you on all things social.
0: Just follow me at Larice Purnell, LareSePurnell on all social media platforms. Because I'm posted on the corner, y'all. Talk to y'all next Monday.
2: 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The biggest show in the city.
3: 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Okay.
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2: Period. What's going on, everybody? My name is Sheila. You could just call me Queen. I'm in here representing for the Delta Sigma Theta Incorporated Ladies, Delta Kappa Chapter, to be exact. Ooh! And I'm here kicking it with my boy Incognito. And we posted on the corner.
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4: 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My name's Kamaria. And I want to shout out my sister's HBCU homecoming tour page. 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And her name is Indira Gooding. And she goes to HBCUs come fall, and she tours and shows everybody what it's like to really go to an HBCU, the unity, all the positivity. Really, I can't even explain it as much as if you thought you'd know. So just go ahead and check it out. It's really something big, and she's making it happen. Samuel Jackson actually just followed her page. He only follows like 1,000 people, okay? Please go check out her page. Shout her out. She's really trying to make it happen. We both are HBCU alum, and that's what I'm going to do, okay?
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Yeah, we both outside. This my type, but here's my type. He be in heels, we can go bottle for bottle in this junk. Strip club stunt, I'm a stunt hard. We can go dollar for dollar in this junk. He Mr. Get It Done, I'm Mrs. One of One. Fall in love every time we link. He got me sprung.com. Mind these girls can't keep it peace. 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

0: 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Yeah.
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4: Let us pause for a minute to pray. Oh, dear God, we come to you today filled with gratitude, inspiration, and hope. We have been touched and encouraged by the physical manifestation of your awesome and unlimited power. Countless numbers of us were personally blessed to witness 28 monks whose beliefs require them to live a life of poverty, chastity, and obedience to God. We watched as they walked 2,300 miles from Texas to D.C., many of them barefooted, petitioning God to grant their prayer for peace. Some of us walked with them, prayed with them, and joined them in their prayer for peace. Once again, as was in the case with Jesus, who also walked this earth barefooted, sharing love and advocating peace for all, we are reminded that by faith, God can empower us to accomplish that which may seem impossible or improbable. Faith is

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2: 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We got the producer and director and star of I Love Boosters joining us tomorrow.
3: That's right. 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
4: Come on, man.
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2: 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And you know Boots...
3: 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Nobody said you could agree.
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4: 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He said you was good. 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
3: 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You I said say she's
2: dope.
3: Beautiful.
2: She's a dope, caring individual.
3: Shonda.
2: Interview fine. Tomorrow. 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

0: All right, listen up, y'all. I'm y'all's substitute teacher, Mr. Garvey, so don't even think about messing with me. If one of y'all says some silly-ass name, this whole class is gonna feel my wrath.
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0: All right, listen up, y'all. I'm y'all's substitute teacher, Mr. Garvey, so don't even think about messing with me. If one of y'all says some silly-ass name, this whole class is going to feel my wrath.
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0: All right, listen up, y'all. I'm y'all's substitute teacher, Mr. Garvey, so don't even think about messing with me.
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4: Yes. Come on, man.
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2: Yeah, she is dope. And you know,
3: Boots... LaShonda. Nobody said you could agree.
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4: 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He said that you was good. You
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2: Thank you.
3: 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You I said she's
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3: Shonda.
2: Interview tomorrow. 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

0: All right, listen up, y'all. I'm y'all's substitute teacher, Mr. Garvey, so don't even think about messing with me. If one of y'all says some silly-ass name, this whole class is going to feel my wrath.
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0: 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Get out of my goddamn classroom before I break my foot off in your ass.
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2: Yeah, man, come on. It's me, that my name. That's it. Yeah.

0: Plus, he getting in from Cali, so he paying shipping and handling. I talked to some people, they told me you probably could blow it. You need a little management. I don't give a damn about the industry. I fought and plug and get rich off of cannabis.
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2: Oh. Tell them it's all that.
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this motion I'm having. He cool, I ain't gon' lie. 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Put on that for me, baby, get fly. Bitch says he blood, you know how I ride. His bitch says he blood, he know how I roll. Conceited as I get out of, I change up my, like I change my clothes. The hood winning, I'm up in the

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3: That's right. 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
4: Come on, man.
3: Taylor Page so fine, ain't she?
2: Yeah, she is dope. And you know Boots...
3: LaShonda. Nobody said you can agree.
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4: 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He said you was good. You
2: Thank
4: said
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2: Thank you.
3: 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You I said she's
2: dope.
3: Beautiful.
2: She's a dope, caring individual.
3: Shonda.
2: Interview tomorrow. Make sure y'all tap in with us.
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2: 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Ain't her mama white.

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0: All right, listen up, y'all. I'm y'all's substitute teacher, Mr. Garvey, so don't even think about messing with me. If one of y'all says some silly-ass name, this whole class is gonna feel my wrath.
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1: Oh. 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

0: All right, listen up, y'all. I'm y'all's substitute teacher, Mr. Garvey, so don't even think about messing with me.
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0: 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I was about to, but you convinced us. 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
3: That's right, that's Boots Viley and Taylor Page.
4: Yes. Come on, man.
3: Taylor Page so fine, ain't she?
2: Yeah, she is dope. And you know
3: Boots... LaShonda, nobody said you can agree.
2: That's a setup.
4: 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He said you was good. 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
2: Thank
4: said she's
2: you.
4: Dope.
2: Thank you.
3: You said yeah, though. You I said say she's
2: dope.
3: Beautiful.
2: She's a dope, caring individual.
3: Shonda.
2: Interview tomorrow. 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

0: 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I'm y'all substitute teacher, Mr. Garvey, so don't even think about messing with me.
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0: All right, listen up, y'all. I'm y'all's substitute teacher, Mr. Garvey, so don't even think about messing with me. If one of y'all says some silly-ass name, this whole class is gonna feel my wrath.
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3: That's right. That's Boots Viley and Taylor Page. Yes.
4: Come on, man.
3: Taylor Page so fine, ain't she?
2: Yeah, she is dope. And you know
3: Boots... LaShonda. Nobody said you can agree.
2: That's a setup.
4: 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He said that you was good. You
2: Thank
4: said she's
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4: Dope.
2: Thank you.
3: 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You I said she's
2: dope.
3: Beautiful.
2: She's a dope, caring individual.
3: Shonda.
2: Interview tomorrow. 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
1: 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Some of us walked with them, prayed with them, and joined them in their prayer for peace. 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Faith is a most powerful weapon. Hallelujah and amen.
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2: What up, what up?
1: Yeah, Kyle Santilli, and I'm here ready to go. DJ AK, he's in the mix right now on his taco. Tata, Tenacious Tuesday.
0: You on this birthday bash week, okay?
1: Yeah, birthday bash this weekend.
0: I heard it's the 30th anniversary, and it's going to be crazy in Atlanta.
1: Let me tell you something, man. People from all over the country are flying into Atlanta this weekend for birthday bash.
0: And we are flying somebody in because we did have a good winner.
1: That's what we do.
0: We're generous. Yeah, yeah. We're generous.
1: All right, let's get this day started, man. Shout out to DJ AK, bro. It's on you. Give him some of those good vibes we expect to feel at birthday bash. Let's do it. Yeah.

0: Hey, you better get it going for this birthday bash winning week. We already won.
1: Yeah.
0: We already won. It's sold out.
1: I appreciate you, bro. You know what I'm saying? We'll tap in with you tomorrow. Right now, let's keep it moving. It's the Morning Hustle. It's time for Kyle's message of the day.
0: Am I?
2: Yeah.
3: Listen up.
4: Here's some quick inspiration to start your day.
3: Now check it. Kyle's message of the day.
1: Kyle's message of the day today is comfort is killing your progress.
0: Oh,
1: comfort is killing your
0: word.
1: Progress. You got to get out there and get it done yourself at times. You understand what I'm saying? You're too comfortable, right? Just think about the basic everyday things that would just get you off the couch. Like you used to have to go grocery shop. Now I'm watching these people order deliveries right to their crib. They done brought you damn thing of oranges. You couldn't go to the supermarket to get that. You used to have to go to the store, the mall, whatever, to get a dress. Now you got Shein and Shein for men. You know, all these things.
0: Hein.
1: Yeah, you know, whatever the case may be. You're ordering. I don't even like using those because what if it's the wrong fit? Then I got to take the time to mail it back and wait for you to say, just go to the damn store and you try it on there. Like, people are just too comfortable. You know what I'm saying? And comfort is killing your progress. A lot of times, you know what I mean? You're just on the couch doing nothing where just going to these particular things, that might actually help you lose a little weight. Just because the fact you went and you walked around the mall, you walked around the grocery store, you walked around your neighborhood. You going to drive to the mailbox for real?
0: Some people do live kind of far.
1: Some people live in them neighborhoods where the mailbox is out there, but you can walk to the mailbox.
0: But you can walk there, but how you going to get back?
1: Point is, man, here's what I'm saying. Comfort is killing your progress. A lot of times you got to get out there and get it done. We know we got computers in our pocket nowadays. We got AI developing all kind of plans for us. But at the end of the day, what is it costing you to not do some of these things for yourself? All right, you got to evaluate that sometimes. And Kyle's message of the day today is comfort is killing your progress.
0: And mine is simple. I hate when ugly people are also rude. You got to pick a struggle.
1: That's a good one.
0: Thank you.
1: Mm-hmm. All right, listen, when we come back, speaking of struggling, we're going to help our hustler of the week, Dana. She's upset because her sister is about to marry a jerk.
0: You're a jerk.
1: And she don't know if she can support it. We'll talk about it.
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3: 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It's a three-wreck drive. White Oak Road, south of Timber Drive at Sandcastle Drive. Method Road, south of Barrel Road. And a wreck with injuries on Edgemont Road and north of Old Bunch Road at Lowry Meadow Drive. That's your ride. 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
1: It's time to wake up. Rise and grind.
2: Got an issue? Well, L'Oreal and Kyle are going to give you some sound advice.

0: relationships I've ever seen. The stuff she tells me about this man and how he treats her is crazy. He has cheated on her more than once, even got another woman pregnant, and still somehow she decided that this is the man she wants to marry. And let me be clear, I do not like this man. I don't like how he talks to her. I don't like how he moves. And he has even tried me and my mama before she passed away a few times.
1: Wait, so now, what?
0: So now when she brings him around, she expects everybody to smile, hug, and act like we don't know this relationship is a walking red flag. Now they're engaged, and because I'm her only sibling, she asked me to be her maid of honor. And I told her, hell no to the na-na-na. I love my sister, but I'm not standing beside her while she marries chaos in a suit. Now she's upset and saying I'm not supporting her. She also keeps saying she doesn't have anyone to help her with the wedding, especially since our mom has passed. So I need to know, am I wrong for refusing to be her maid of honor, or should I put my feelings aside and support my sister anyway?
1: Ooh, Dana.
2: That's crazy.
3: Yeah. She wrong. You gotta support your sister, man.
2: But what does that support look like? I think that's what she's struggling with.
3: Be a part of the wedding. Go all, that's your sister. You gotta, and just do it.
2: She feels like it's not support. She feels like it's enabling.
1: I'm going to be honest, you don't want me there, because if I'm going to be the maid of honor, my face going to be like this the whole time, rolling my eyes. Right. I'm going to be looking aggravated and mad. I'm going to mess the wedding pictures up or the wedding. So you might as well just not want me there if I was the sister. Because I couldn't just sit there and smile and act like this is a good wedding.
2: Yeah,
3: I put it like this. I stay out of my siblings' relationships. Like, if y'all want to get married, get married. Y'all grown. I'm going to be there and support. If it mess up, I'd be there but to hold you and cry.
1: How can you stay out of it if the man's trying to sleep with you? Like,
2: I don't think that was... They did say he tried to meet her like disrespecting.
1: When I heard tried, I thought he tried to sleep with the mom.
3: No, Jesus.
1: Okay, well then, it's not that bad then. I would be at the wedding. I thought he tried to sleep with the mom and the sister.
4: No.
1: That's the New York slang. Yeah, we say John. Okay, I got to be specific here.
3: No, she just... But like I said, I know. I don't know if y'all ever got put into like a relationship or somebody's situation, and then you get involved in everything, and they go back, and then they leave, come back, leave, and come back. So I'm done with that. I'm gonna support you. I'm gonna be at the wedding.
2: All right. Well, let's see what the hustle say.
1: I changed my mind now that I know what tried means. So, okay. I believe that I would go to the wedding. This ain't my business. This is a grown ass woman. She chose this man. She chose to take him back. This is the person she loves, and she's willing to put together a wedding. I'm not gonna help her with it.
3: Why
1: not? Because I ain't got time for no wedding that's about to be over.
3: You the maid of honor?
2: That's what she wants by support. She needs somebody to help her with.
1: No. I'm coming to be the maid of honor.
2: Yeah, but don't maid of honor also help with
1: parents
2: and stuff like that?
1: I got to work.
3: Oh, you just
1: did. I do the bachelor party, like the bachelorette. That's
2: all right.
1: It.
2: Let's see what the hustlers say, man. Should Dana be the maid of honor and help her sister out? Or stand on the fact that she is not rocking with this wedding? 866-HUSTLE-8. 866-487-8538.
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0: We're trying to help out Dana today as we help a hustler, man. She says her sister's about to marry a guy who cheated on her, disrespected her whole family, and brought nothing but drama. But now her sister wants Dana to be the maid of honor. She's like, I don't know about this.
2: I mean, at least he proposed, because some men is doing all this, and they ain't even trying to get married.
0: 866-HUSTLE-8.
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0: 866-487-8538. Let's go to the phone lines and see what the people say. Brittany in Georgia, what you say?
4: You got to hold people accountable. You got to, like, tell them, like, no, I don't want to be a part of that. Like, what if she go on her honeymoon with this dude and he kill her? And you done paid for the wedding. You done paid for the wedding. No, he probably be whooping her ass.
2: Oh, ooh. Jesus. Was he abusive?
4: No.
2: All right. I didn't see that
4: That's
2: part
4: what
2: of the
4: sound like.
0: That's
2: now
0: crazy.
2: She just added it in. So right. Funny.
0: Making up more problems.
2: I mean, he's already bad enough. He doesn't need any addition. But Kyle, what if your daughter wanted to marry somebody that you didn't care for?
0: I don't know. Maybe I find a way to make them disappear. I don't know. Terrible.
2: I knew it.
0: Oh, my goodness.
2: He's an assassin.
0: I feel so terrible for his family.
2: So you wouldn't be supporting that marriage?
0: Oh, not at all.
3: He ain't gonna never make it.
0: Yeah.
2: What marriage?
3: You're not gonna make it at all?
0: All right, man. If you didn't get through the phone lines, you know what to do, man. Download that Morning Hustle app. Shoot us a voice note, okay? We got to move on to pressing business. By now, you had all weekend to listen to all three Drake albums.
2: It's still not enough time.
0: Yeah, it's more than
2: long.
0: Enough. It's more than
2: pause.
0: Enough. We'll talk about it when we come back.
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6: 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It's a 3-wreck drive. White Oak Road, south of Timber Drive at Sandcastle Drive. Method Road, south of Barrel Road. And a wreck with injuries on Edgemont Road, north of Old Bunch Road at Lowry Meadow Drive. That's your ride. 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
1: All right, you had a whole weekend to digest it. All three albums from Drake. You got Iceman, Habibti, I believe is how
2: Habibi.
1: You say it. No, there's a T in there.
2: Habibi.
3: Put that T in there, Kyle. I'm going to put that T in there.
1: Habibti.
2: It's definitely Habibi. It's just the way it's spelled. It's Habibi. It means my love.
1: And Maid of Honor, all three albums.
2: Habibti.
1: On Friday, everybody's like, it just came out. You can't make a clear assumption about it in 3 hours. Blah, blah, blah. You had all weekend to listen to it. Let's get to it.
2: I still don't feel like that's enough time. I like to live with albums, especially albums like Drake's. I feel like there's certain things that you catch later on. Mm-hmm. So I need like a month. But since we're cramming,
3: yeah,
2: okay,
3: we had a cram.
2: I gotta say, I love the versatility on the fact that he's able to switch it up from Iceman to Habibi to Maid of Honor. So you got one specifically for the vibe, for the party, one specifically for the ladies, and one for rapping. And the reason why I like it is because that's always Kyle's complaint. He's like, it's too much singing on this album. So I feel like he did it for the people that don't like that, but I love when an artist doesn't like to be put in a box, and I think that he did that perfectly, but there was a lot of whining on Iceman. it was so much whining.
3: Take him out the box, man.
1: Because the problem is, even with what you just said, with three separate projects, he's still singing all over Iceman.
2: He was whining so much on it. And then when I saw the two waist bags, I was like, I got those. So it's like sometimes when Drake does like things like that, it's cringy. Like, you look like a girl.
3: I think you gotta, like you said, take him out the box. We looking at Drake strictly as a rapper.
1: Oh, God.
3: And I had to listen to it again and take him out of the box of that.
2: Who thinks of him as strictly a rapper?
3: I think that's why people don't like some of his album, because he's singing and doing all this, but you got to take him out of the box of a rapper.
1: I like it. Okay, you guys say great stuff. Do you like the songs or not?
2: Yeah, I'm like, sometimes it's just about what he's saying, and I know he took a lot of aim at a lot of people, but you know, first and foremost, he was going to address Kendrick Lamar.
4: What is it, the braids?
5: What is it, the braids? Even when I cut them, I can never fade. I mean, it's Drizzy Drake.

0: goodness gracious.
1: You think he was talking about Kendrick?
2: Right.
1: He talked about a lot of people. He even talked about Hove. He was like, the jig is up. Yeah. You know what I mean? He talked about ASAP Rocky and brought Rihanna into the whole mix. People are liking this Burning Bridges song.
0: I push you

0: Rihanna didn't post a single.
1: She may not have posted it, but that was terrible. You know what sounded good? Make Them Pay. Make Them Pay is fire.
0: Make Them Pay is cool. Shebang is cool.
1: Shebang. Make Them Pay and Shebang, my personal two favorites on Iceman.
0: Sexy Red and him that made Habibi. The cha-cha slide.
2: Like I said, Habibi going to be in every brunch, in every Macy's.
1: WNBA on Habibi.
0: Really? I feel like more so Maid of Honor. Maid of Honor.
2: Yeah. I mean, my bad. Maid of Honor. That's what I meant. Maid of Honor.
0: I feel like the girls is going to play Maid Habibi a lot. It's going to caption. Those are captions. But I don't know. Like I said, I still need more time, but the rumor has it is the reason why he dropped three albums is so he could officially get out of his UMG deal, and that's because he's been having legal issues with them. Now, Soulja Boy said he's the first to drop three albums that Drake copied off of him, but I think it was Gucci Mane that did it first.
2: I just say take Drake out the box. Y'all did it with Andre 3000. You did it with Lauryn Hill.
0: Are you taking
1: Drake out the box? Doesn't
0: stop Kyle.
2: But that's the most of the haters are people like that.
1: No, but listen to what I'm saying.
2: That's what I'm
1: taking Drake out the box doesn't make the songs better.
2: Well, okay, I have to ask one last question.
1: Even if I go back and listen to him.
2: Andre 3000, when he came out with the Hey Ya and all this singing,
1: I love Hey Ya.
0: I mean, out of 53 songs, not all of them are going to be good. Like,
1: 43 albums, 43 songs, 43. I like six.
0: I said 53.
2: It's more than six songs that are popping on that song, man. On that album.
0: Drake is the type of person where the songs have to grow on you. This is something he's proven numerous times, but I do want to see how far these songs go without the bot.
1: They're going to get run, so that's not going to ever be a problem.
2: This is going to be a classic. We're going to come back to this day, and we're going to be like, oh, man, we wish we would have appreciated it when it first came out.
0: All I know is his father don't have cancer, so I don't know why he lied.
2: He used to. Okay.
1: We're gonna keep it moving, man.
0: Like, who got cancer?
2: And I saw y'all in the comments. So are we praying for you, man?
0: He said, "No, I'm a cancer." Why does he have features with such young girls? That doesn't help the allegations that Kendrick. But do we not notice that it's like all 20-year-old girls on his album?
2: Yeah, because I don't know who that song. She's a friend. I can't believe he just had to do the cha cha slide. That was horrible.
1: All right, y'all stick around. Lowdown's coming up next.
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0: 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Shelby, what up?
1: What's up? How you?
0: Hey, we trying to see if you're trying to win this $1,000.
1: I am. I'm definitely trying to win it.
2: Okay.
3: I don't know about that. I don't know. You should, like, because they said you wasn't really ready when we called.
1: I wasn't, because I get so many spam calls, I thought this was another one.
3: And we are calling. We're actually calling to get money from you. You owe us. Gotcha.
0: That's right. No, gotcha. We're not.
1: Got it.
0: I tell you what,
1: Mario, you fine,
0: we're going to give you a shot at this $1,000. When we come back, Shelby's going to shoot his shot to win this money up next.
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10: 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Method Road, south of Barrel Road, that was clearing up. Buffalo Road, west of 540 at River Landings Drive. That's your ride. 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
1: 60 seconds.
2: Top of that $1,000 cash grab. We got Shelby on the line.
3: Shelby.
2: Representing West Philadelphia this morning.
3: Now, I haven't met a man named Shelby before. Are you the first that you know too?
4: A lot of people have. I met girls with the name, but not guys.
3: All right, so you're original, one of a kind.
5: Come on. And a winner, you shall be.
2: A winner, you shall
3: be. Okay. All right.
2: All right, man, let's get to it. Here's the deal. You got 60 seconds to answer 10 questions. For every correct answer, we'll give you $10. Get all 10 right, you win $1,000. If you don't know an answer, you can say pass. We'll come back to that question as long as we have time. And make sure the answer you give is the one that you want, because we have to go with your first answer, despite what it is, and our judges don't play, okay?
4: Got it.
2: That being said, we want to hook you up. L'Oreal's got a free answer for you.
3: And I want to say, I hope you watch a lot of television, but I'm going to give you Lansing.
4: Got it.
3: Yeah, you're going to need that one, because I needed it. Elton needs it clearly, too, because he's laughing. Lansing.
5: Lansing. Still missed that one.
2: All right, bro. You ready to represent?
3: We praying for you, Shelby.
4: I'm ready to represent.
5: Yeah, well.
3: Shelby, you got this.
2: What?
5: I'm just looking at the questions, man. I don't know what's been going on with our producer, man.
3: He on 1, 2, 3, 4, and 5.
2: Damn. All right, here we go. Let's get to it. Shelby, when you're ready, say I'm ready, Kyle.
4: I'm ready, Kyle.
2: All right, let's get it. 60 seconds countdown in 3, 2, 1. Here we go. What is 13 times 5?
4: 45.
2: Ooh. Spell the word maintenance. Time. Spell the word maintenance.
4: M-A-I-N-T-A-N-A-N-C-A.
2: What's the hardest natural substance on earth? Is it a diamond, is it gold, or is it steel?
4: A diamond.
2: In the series Cross, which actor plays the lead detective, Alex Cross?
3: He's been on the show.
5: He ain't never watched
4: that. Tyler Perry.
2: What's the capital city of Michigan?
6: He is.
4: Hey. Detroit.
2: Which R&B group gave us the 90s classic, If I Ever Fall in Love?
3: And if I ever fall.
4: True.
2: How many tablespoons are in a cup? Is it 8, 12, or 16?
4: 16.
2: In the movie Paid in Full, what was Ace's job before he started hustling?
4: At a cleaner's.
2: Time, all right?
3: Okay, all right.
5: Number one took about 30 seconds.
2: Yeah.
5: You took 30 seconds on that one.
3: And you got it wrong. Okay, here we go. Now, Shelby, what the hell? I don't know what you was doing over here, but...
4: I realize Lansing is the capital city.
3: Oh, good job. Too little, too late. Okay, what is 13 times 5? I just knew you took your calculator out because you took quite some time, and then you still gave us the wrong answer. It's 65.
4: Right.
3: Yeah, okay. Spell the word maintenance. M-A-I-N. T-E-N-A-N-C-E. So, yeah, you said A instead of that E. That's what we needed from you. You already got this one. Corrected yourself. The capital city of Michigan is Lansing. Not Detroit, but a lot of people get that confused. Now, here is where your music trivia went wrong. The 90s classic, And If I Ever Fall. That is Shy. Troop, you're thinking of All I Do Is Think of You.
2: That's right.
3: Yeah.
2: Uh-oh,
3: and I think
2: that
3: other song was, I've been thinking about you every night and every day. That was them, right?
2: I don't know that.
4: Right.
3: Well, either way, it wasn't Sha. Okay, so Sha was the name we was looking for. The rest of them you got right, though. $40.
2: $40.
5: It's bad.
3: Better than nothing.
4: What is better than a blank?
2: Hey, man, that'll get you at some lunch over there at the McDonald's on 52nd Street.
4: There you go.
2: Congratulations to you, bro. You were a good candidate today, man. We wish you'd have won a little bit more money, but it is what it is, all right?
3: Damn.
4: Yeah, I appreciate it.

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1: All right, stick around. Morning Hustle is here. The lowdown is coming up next. What we got?
0: Well, it looks like we want to go back to the segregation days, according to David Banner. Also, Mike Epps is the first person to tell this man to get his stuff together, and I'm here for it. We'll talk all about it coming up in the lowdown.
1: It's going down in 10 minutes. Don't move.
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8: 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Earlier wrecks are cleared up and out of the way. Traffic is still busy. There was a new accident. 440 westbound at Wake Forest Road, exit 10. Slow coming over from Brentwood Road. That's your ride. I'm Jack Hammer on Real Hip Hop and R&B. 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
0: And we play with bait, it's breaking news. 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

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I was gonna change your life, girl, but

0: low down. On the Morning Hustle.
1: They say David Banner wants to send us back to segregation, huh?
2: And segregation might be the answer. Who knows at this point? Okay, we'll talk about that in just a second, though. First, it looks like Julio Fulio's killer, one of them, is now in jail with a GoFundMe, okay? He is asking for some sort of sympathy, which I think is totally outrageous.
3: Ooh. I've heard that, you know, a lot of y'all have been reaching out to my Instagram page at The Official Sean G. This is my real page. This is the page that I will be, you know, communicating to the outside world from, you know, through my management team and stuff like that. I really appreciate all the messages and, you know, all the comments and the likes and the shares and the donations.
2: Man, are you stupid? This kid, they murdered this kid at 26 years old. Right. They all got together. They had a girl set him up. They all showed up, sprayed him up, like, and was laughing about it while they were being convicted and charged and all this stuff. They thought it was just the funniest thing. Now you need some sort of help and you got a fan club? $24,000 is what he's asking for on his GoFundMe. Right now, he's raised under $300.
4: Oh, I want to know how much was raised.
2: Under
4: so far.
2: Three. But the fact that there's even that much, I'm assuming that's from family, gotta be, or maybe some of the other killers. Like, this is so sad. These kids think that it's a joke, not realizing that you literally threw your life away. These kids are never getting out of jail. They will be in there forever. And that's funny to me, since you want to laugh.
1: Right.
2: Ooh. Anyway, let's move on. On something that will be funny. It's Friday. We are finally getting some details on the next rendition of Friday.
1: Okay.
2: And it looks like the creator of Boondocks has entered the chat. Okay, he will be co-writing with Ice Cube, and the story will be about Craig and Day Day coming to a changed, gentrified neighborhood. Okay, weed is still welcome, I'm pretty sure. Because they ain't smoked that much. It was more so Chris Tucker. But I did hear that he is going to be making a return. But he also didn't think it was so funny when Adrian Broner decided to come into his dressing room, Mike Epps, and he seemed to be very much so under the influence. And let's just say he politely gathered Adrian Broner.
5: Sit down. No, man.
6: Listen.
5: You worked out so long, so many years in your life, you can do that.
6: I worked out so hard in my life, I gotta do this.
2: This is really sad to watch him crumble like this before our eyes.
1: Ooh.
2: Can't nobody box like Eddie Kane.
4: Ah, you gonna come out. Ding, ding. Ding. Nice like this.
2: It's giving. Last but not least, David Banner is wishing segregation would come back. Okay, he sat down with Cam Newton, and he basically said Martin Luther King was regretting his decisions towards the end of his life.
7: Integration was the worst thing that ever happened to black people. We thwarted the opportunity to teach our own children. We don't have no options on what we teach black kids in public schools. Think about this, y'all. In a lot of public schools, in a lot of colleges, they tell black men that they can't wear locks. Your natural hair.
2: Which is outrageous. Mm-hmm. And I think, like, I've heard a lot of people make this argument, and I'm going to have to agree that it did kind of set us back, because we had our own schools, we had our own farms, we were feeding ourselves, we had our own restaurants, and it was what was geared towards what we needed, our people needed.
1: Right.
2: And, like, I understand if I'm thirsty, I wanted to stop at the water fountain and grab a drink, but I do believe having our schools separate so we can get the education that, like, now they want to erase slavery and act like slavery didn't even happen in these schools.
1: Right. Yeah.
2: You know, so I understand his point tremendously.
1: Yeah, I mean, but I think a lot of times, I think people that don't know the history get it messed up. It's not like it was today's time and we were just like, we just want to go to school with y'all. You got to think, when there were black towns, they were destroying them. You know what I mean? And I think a lot of it was more about resources than being hand in hand with white people. Like, if we're going to the same school, you can't take those resources away from me because you need them for them.
2: Mm-hmm.
1: You see what I'm saying? But he's right, man. Maybe nowadays we have enough resources to do it ourselves.
2: We are getting treated like black or white. Like, it's different. You get privilege when you're white.
1: Mm-hmm.
2: You're not getting that same privilege. So don't just try to erase races.
1: Yeah,
2: it doesn't make sense. I do think we need to go back to this. So that way, Alton could have to go to a different class because you're white. right?
4: No, I feel like hey, we should have went back to our mom and pop stores. You know what I'm saying? That's what we should have done.
2: I just saw you was going to Target the other day. You don't support your...
4: never go to no Target.
1: Oh, you not boycotting no more?
4: Man, Walmart.
2: I ain't see you using no mom and pop stores.
4: Now, Walmart and Amazon, we got to do better.
2: And y'all was talking
4: we
2: all that crap better. About those AP watches. That's black owned.
1: That's funny.
4: Is AP watches black owned?
1: Yeah.
4: Is it black over
2: here? Yeah.
4: That's what I heard.
2: See, you ain't gonna get the watch.
4: I definitely ain't getting that damn watch.
2: You ain't
4: now, that's what we need to serve.
2: I'm L'Oreal. That's the lowdown. You can follow me at Star L'Oreal, L-O-R-E-L, or Mona Hustle Show.
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1: 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L'Oreal, Kyle Santillan, Alton Walker.
2: Come get some of this money with the $1,000 cash grab. Just text cash, that's C-A-S-H, to 71007.
1: All right, man, how young is too young for kids to be out here doing things on their own? In Baltimore, there was a woman's post who went viral because she, quote-unquote, rescued a confused 7-year-old boy who accidentally got off a city bus at the wrong stop. Like, he was far from home. He was lost. He was confused. He didn't know where he was. And this woman kind of helped him out. But it brings up the conversation of, damn, should he been on the city bus at 7 years old?
2: But that's difficult as an adult. You ever got lost, like, on a train or a city bus? Like, you start panicking just as a grown person. So could you imagine at 7? Like,
1: I could not. When we come back, we're going to get into this, see how y'all feel about it, and give you some of our experiences as well. That's on the way.
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2: 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New wrecks in the way. There's a smash-up on 64 westbound at 440. Falls of Neuse Road at Old Wake Forest Road. 440 westbound at Hillsborough Street, exit 3. And 440 westbound at Capitol Boulevard, exit 11. That's your ride. I'm Jack Hammer on Real Hip Hop and R&B. 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
1: Where you at?
0: At the house with it, watching sinners.
1: Who you with?
0: On the couch with my favorite sinner. I was about to, but you convinced us. Should I decorate her walls or log off to Pinterest? Never too late to meditate on emotional attachments. Even if I fall short.

0: can't knock the hustle.
1: Why?
0: It's the morning hustle.
2: Yeah. Hey, yo, it's the morning hustle. L'Oreal, Kyle Santillan, Alton Walker.
3: That's right. And we got some money. All you got to do is text cash, C-A-S-H, to 71007.
2: How young is too young for kids to be doing things on their own? A woman's post went viral in Baltimore where she witnessed a 7-year-old boy getting off a city bus right by himself. He got off at the wrong stop. He was confused about where he was, and he was very far from where he was supposed to be going. So a lot of people started debating online about, well, how old should kids be before they ride public transportation or do other things for that matter? Like, 7 is young.
3: Yeah, 7 is young for some kids, you know, because there are some kids that are a little more advanced. But, I mean, I wouldn't send my child out into the world at 7 years old. Look at all these pedophiles, these sex traffickers.
2: 7 is like second grade.
4: That's what's wrong with these kids today, man.
3: When was you leaving out the house?
4: We used to roam around that neighborhood at 5. Like, I used to be far away from home at 5, 6, 7 years old.
3: That's crazy.
2: Okay, you know, but still, there's still a difference between roaming around your neighborhood and being put on city transportation.
3: Yeah, my first time on a city bus, I was 11 years old. I got kicked out of my middle school, so I had to start taking the bus to go to my new school. Two buses I had to take. And it used to be kind of scary, but I had to get to school, and I acted up, and I got kicked out, so there was nothing I could do.
2: I want to say I was like 12, and by this time, we had moved from West Philly to Jersey, so my mom would put me on a bus back into the city. Now, mind you, this isn't like block-to-block bus. This bus takes a little time. I was on that bus for 2 hours by myself. And then when I would get off, I'd be downtown Philadelphia, Broad and Cherry. I get off the bus. There's homeless people here.
3: Yeah, that's how it was with me.
2: There's payphone people here.
3: Mm-hmm.
2: And like,
3: crackheads.
2: Mind you, this is pre-cell phone era. So I just had to sit there and wait for my aunt to
3: pick me up. Oh, no. I had me a cell phone, child.
2: Oh, no.
3: It had minutes.
2: I had to sit there and wait for my aunt to pick me up because all I could do was call the house. But if she left the house already to get me, there's no way to contact
3: her. I mean, there's a lot of things. I was watching people's kids when I was like 10, 11 years old. They was leaving me in charge of babies. Like, I was changing diapers. What? I was babysitting. And, like, me nowadays, I look at all that, and I'm like, nah, but I get it. You have so much technology, but, like, we couldn't cook or touch the stove at a certain age. Now you're seeing these kids. What age did you start touching the stove?
4: 7. I was making my own breakfast.
3: No, we could put the microwave, but my mother
4: was making eggs.
3: Well, you also had an electric stove. We had gas.
4: I mean, I don't know what kind of stove we had.
3: There's flames on it.
4: Yeah, I mean, I got a gas stove now, but I'm like, back then.
3: I feel like down south, y'all had, like, electric stoves.
4: Yeah, I mean, but what I'm saying, like, we did a lot of stuff when I was 7, 6, 7. Now,
3: so you was cooking at 6.
4: I was cooking and all that.
3: How did you get to the stove? Because you had to be small.
4: I was tall enough to cook. I was making grilled cheese sandwiches, and breakfast was my thing. I know how to put that bacon in the microwave, scramble them eggs.
3: I'm sorry, 6 years old, making scrambled eggs and grilled cheese?
4: Yes, a full meal.
2: I mean, I know people that have done it. I got, you know, my cousins was living like that. You know what I mean? I understand it. Like, I've seen it.
4: Middle school, I was getting on the martyr.
3: I think it's 6, though.
4: Middle school, we would get on the sub. Not so, but it was MARTA here. We would get on the, what would y'all call the subway, the train.
2: Just get on the train.
4: We would get on that and go all the way to Six Flags.
3: At
4: that was like
3: 6 years old?
4: No, in middle school.
3: I'm like,
4: middle school.
3: Me too.
2: So like some people are saying that that's the age where kids should start to be able
3: to
2: ride.
3: That's fine. Middle school, I feel like, is fine. I feel like you are starting to get a little to your teenage year. That's in between preteen.
2: Yeah. It still depends.
3: Like, but 6 is a big difference between 6 and 11 or at 12.
2: Well, what is the age? That's the question, man. At what age is it okay for a kid to start exploring using public transportation and just doing things on their own, not just in your crib or around your house, but around the city?
3: Because you're talking about kindergarten. So you're trying to say you were taking the train before kindergarten?
4: I wouldn't take the train, but I was making some food.
2: 866 also 866.
3: I think your timeline is off.
2: 487-8538. What do you say?
4: 6.
0: It's the morning hustle.
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1: 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Earlier wrecks have been cleared out of the way. These are still causing delays. One with injuries on Wendell Boulevard, east of Highway 97 at Old Home Place Circle. Timber Drive, south of Highway 70, 40 east on the ramp at Rock Quarry Road, exit 300. That's your ride. I'm Jack Hammer on Real Hip Hop and R&B, K97.5.
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0: All right, listen up, y'all. I'm y'all's substitute teacher, Mr. Garvey, so don't even think about messing with me. If one of y'all says some silly-ass name, this whole class is gonna feel my wrath.
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3: Top of that $1,000 cash grab, representing out of Cleveland, Ohio.
4: Ohio. The land.
5: Ohio.
3: Ohio. Because we got Jalua on the line.
4: Yeah.
3: What up, Jalua?
6: Oh, my God. What's going on, y'all?
4: They really coming for my girl head top, but that means she's just going to come for these answers. She
3: that's
4: got
3: right,
4: it.
3: That's right. That's right.
5: I don't know what to do. Should I don't know. Last time I trolled somebody, won $1,000.
4: Yeah, so what you going
5: to
4: do?
5: I don't even know what to do. What y'all think I should do?
4: Be yourself.
5: Because I wanted to lose.
4: Oh my God.
6: Don't be a hater all your life.
3: Oh, that's right. All right, Jalua, let's run it down for you, babe. You got 60 seconds to answer 10 questions. For every correct answer, you get $10. Get all 10 right, you win $1,000. If you don't know an answer, you can say pass. We'll come back to it as long as we have time. And make sure the answer you give is the one that you want, because we have to go with your first response. And our judges, Big Med, they got your name wrong. Don't play about that. May not get your name right, but he don't play about these answers, okay?
5: I just want her to Jalua.
3: Oh, my God. That being said,
4: I hate Alton.
3: We're going to root for you. Matter of fact, we got a free answer for you. L'Oreal, what you got for it?
5: Please, Jalua.
4: Yeah, please. Can he leave the room? Please.
5: Just

0: Okay, 100 is the answer I'm gonna give you. Elton, hush.
1: I'm gonna tell y'all.
2: You got that, babe?
1: No.
3: 100. Okay.
1: L'Oreal gave me that joke.
0: You know good and damn well I ain't give him that joke.
1: No, y'all said you're loser.
3: You know what, Elton? Don't even go there.
2: She said don't go there.
0: Why would he lie like that? That's so crazy.
4: All right.
2: I can't. I gotta wait for him.
3: Oh, somebody turn off his mic.
2: Exactly.
0: You know what? That's not the first time I heard that today.
2: That's right. All right, Jalua, I got 60 seconds on the clock. When you're ready, say, I'm ready, Kyle.
3: Okay, I'm ready, Kyle.
2: The clock begins at 3, 2, 1. Here we go. What is 10 times 10?
3: 100.
2: Spell the word library.
3: L-I-B-R-A-R-Y.
2: How many continents are there on Earth? Is it 5, 7, or 9?
3: 7.
2: In the movie Boys in the Hood, which actor played the main character, Trey Styles?
3: Cuba Gooding Jr.
2: What's the capital city of California?
3: Sacramento.
2: How many years are in a century? 10, 50, or 100?
3: 100.
2: Solve this. 90 minus 40.
3: 50.
2: In the show Insecure, what was the first name of the character played by Issa Rae?
3: I never watched it. Oh, my God. Oh, shoot. I don't know. Pass.
2: Which is the smallest planet in our solar system? Is it Jupiter, Mercury, or Earth?
3: Jupiter.
2: What do you call a baby cow?
3: Pass.
2: In the show Insecure, what was the first name of the character played by Issa Rae?
3: Shoot.
1: Almost there.
0: Jalua, you know what's crazy about this? You was off to an amazing start.
2: You
0: got everything right, and then when you got stumbled on that one question, which you're going to kick yourself once you find out what the answer is, even though you never watched the show, Issa Rae played pretty much herself, so her name was Issa.
3: You know what? I started to say that.
2: Yeah, should have said it.
0: It was a play on her own life. So Issa D is her name. Issa Rae is her real name. Yep. Damn it. Dang. But then from there, you just fell all the way down. Yes. You got everything right above that and everything wrong beneath that. So
3: who was beneath it? I know the planet one.
0: Yeah, so the smallest planet in the solar system is actually Mercury. Yeah, and then you didn't answer this one. What do you call a baby cat? Oh, you did?
1: I missed that one.
0: Yeah, I thought she said pass.
2: No, she said calf.
3: Oh, no, I said a calf.
0: Oh, okay. Yeah, I'm wrong. And that one, you were right. Okay. So you got 2 wrong, actually. Mm. 8 right. That's not bad, though. $80. You almost won, girl.
1: You almost didn't win.
3: I know.
2: And let people listen and learn from you. You were breezing through those early
0: you
2: ones.
0: Were. Yes, you did. You were.
2: Yeah.
3: Got better. I work for the school district.
1: I hear that.
0: But so did Issa Rae in the show. She did.
2: All right, Jalua. Yeah. Anybody you want to shout out before you run off with this $80?
3: I just want to shout out everybody at CMSD.
2: Yeah.
3: We're going through a hard time right now, but we're getting through it. And school and summer break is on its way.
2: All right. Y'all hold your heads up.
0: I know you can't wait till summer break.
3: You know I can't.
2: Yeah. But congratulations to you, babe. You got $80 today on that $1,000 cash grab, all right?
0: Yeah.
3: All right, thank you.
2: For everybody else listening, text the word cash. You could be up next for your shot at $1,000.
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0: 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The lowdown is coming up next. What are we talking about?
1: Well, it looks like one woman has to pay big, another one is getting paid big, and a third got slapped in the face. We'll talk all about it coming up in the lowdown.
0: It's going down in 10 minutes.
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6: 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Earlier wrecks have been cleared out of the way. These are still causing delays. One with injuries on Wendell Boulevard, east of Highway 97 at Old Home Place Circle. Timber Drive, south of Highway 70, 40 east on the ramp at Rock Quarry Road, exit 300. That's your ride. 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
3: Somebody's paying, somebody's getting paid, and somebody's getting slapped.
4: Yikes. And it's Elton, because I'm ready to slap him this morning. I don't like what you be doing to these people in the cash grab. That's why.
5: What I ain't did nothing.
4: All right. Let's get into something that's a little bit more serious. A rapper from Alabama went viral after going live and admitting to unaliving his child's mom.
6: My lightning, I just killed my baby mama, bro. I just killed my child mama, bro. Somebody you took care of, somebody you made sure was straight, bro. She went against me. Mad to the point where she was willing to testify on me, fool. I'm talking about on a murder case. She ain't got no knowledge of a fool.
4: This is right after he allegedly murdered his child's mother. His name, he went by Little Spell, and her name, Ari Kari, is what they called her. And he ended up unaliving himself after this live. I don't know what is going on with our men.
3: That's crazy.
4: Because we are hearing a lot of stories where men are unaliving their family, black men specifically. Mm-hmm. And we just seen something the other day, even with the eight kids.
7: Right, right.
4: Yeah. The councilwoman in Miami.
7: Yeah.
4: She was murdered by her husband. I don't know what the hell is going on. And then to go on Instagram Live, but you could tell he obviously was hurting. Apparently, the two of them, this is the word, allegedly what happened is the two of them used to set up people and rob people. And instead of her going to do her time, she was going to testify on him so she can get let go. Mm. And he would have to serve the time. But, I mean, at the end of the day, you do the crime, you got to do the time.
7: Yeah.
4: Murdering somebody is not going to save you from doing the time. Right. You know, so
3: that's insane.
4: If you need help, y'all need to go find it, but this is not the way at all. So let's move on and talk about these court cases that's going on. It was big news yesterday that Sweetie is getting sued for $3 million. Apparently, she was supposed to go on tour in Japan, took deposit money for the shows. It was four shows in total. And then she just went missing on them.
3: Ooh.
4: Apparently, they tried to fast track her visa and get everything going. And then they didn't get any more correspondence. I don't know if sometimes you know that these promoters. Yeah, they said Sweetie.
5: $3 million?
4: I mean, it's in Japan.
5: We need to go to Japan.
3: A lot
5: they
3: of people
5: paying $3 million for Sweetie in Japan.
4: Do you
5: Japan?
4: Have songs on the Billboard chart?
5: I do something.
3: They say artists can always do well overseas.
4: Yeah, wow. Overseas, of course you can. But then you also have to pay whatever taxes. It takes the visas. You got to travel with everybody. So that's why you're getting paid a lot, because you have to travel with your team. You got to pay for all that stuff. It ain't cheap now.
3: Right.
4: Okay, but $3 million is what she might have to pay. She only actually accepted $100,000. In deposit money, but if you schedule something and they promote it and they sold tickets, you got to go, okay? Especially if you signed a contract. You know who is getting paid, though? Shakira. So remember, she had tax problems.
3: Mm-hmm.
4: Apparently, not in Spain, because they have to pay her $70 million. She ain't got to do nothing else. She good.
3: Jesus.
4: I'm trying to tell you. So apparently they seized this money, saying that she owed it, and she fought. This is why you got to know what your rights are, what the laws are, because she could have easily been like, all right, I guess that's the money that's owed to them tax-wise. No, she was like, this don't sound right. And she fought them. $70 million is what she got as an award. That's amazing.
3: That's an award, or what, they just gave her money back?
4: She got awarded.
3: That's insane.
4: She got awarded. So whatever they did take.
3: Yeah, and then they gave her another $70
4: million. It don't matter. So they had to give her something. You know what I mean? Last but not least, it looks like our girl, Clarissa Shields, is back in the headlines. Okay?
5: Our ally. We are allies of her,
4: this
5: man.
4: This is our girl, okay? So the internet is saying that Clarissa Shields may have snuck, sucker punched. What's the word y'all use?
3: Sucker punch is a good
4: okay.
3: one.
4: Okay.
3: Yeah.
4: Alicia Baumgartner. Y'all know her? She's a boxer.
5: Yeah, I know.
4: She's cute.
5: Yeah, she's fine.
4: She's a cute girl now.
8: You know you won't whoop no ass.
9: Not right now.
8: You won't whoop no ass, Alicia. Who asked you to whoop you?
9: I'm calling her to get her foot.
8: I knew it.
4: If you threaten me, you're getting slapped.
5: Yep.
3: Damn.
4: Right or no?
5: Yep, I agree.
4: So the two of them are supposed to fight. They're in different weight classes.
3: Mm-hmm.
4: They can't agree on the weight. I'm ready to see the fight now, because the girl done posted up, this why you mad. to Clarissa. Mm-hmm. Like, is they going back and forth for a lot. I like this.
3: Yeah. I mean, let's see it. Let's see it go down in the ring. You know what I mean? I got my money on Clarissa.
4: Me too.
5: Yeah, me too.
4: This is real, but you have to.
5: Yeah.
4: This is real boxing right here.
3: Right.
4: Remember, I'm tired. I said I was tired of these exhibition fights with these men. Then let the ladies come up to the front. Yeah. Like, this look like a real fight. And I don't think they playing. Clarissa, definitely. I'm putting who want to bet.
3: Yeah.
5: And I thought this would never happen because they was in different weight class. And I thought they were cool with each other for a minute. So maybe they trying to say
4: when it come to money, it ain't no cool. You hear me?
3: Once you punch somebody in the face, cool's out the window.
4: Yeah, everybody got a plan until they get punched in the damn face.
1: That's right.
4: Ain't that right, Alicia? I'm L'Oreal. That's the lowdown. You can follow me at Star and L'Oreal, L-O-R-E-L, or Morning Hustle Show.
3: Some of y'all letting y'all kids just roam the city on public transportation way too young. We're going to talk about it when we come back.
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0: Morning Hustle in the building, baby. Hey, yo, real quick, don't forget it's election day in about 6 states: Alabama, Idaho, Kentucky, Oregon, Pennsylvania, and Georgia. All right, a lot of things on the table that we got to make sure we're taking advantage of. Okay, L'Oreal, Kyle Santilli, and Alton Walker here. It's the Morning Hustle Show.
1: And we got some money for you. 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
0: All right, now listen, man. A seven-year-old on a bus in Baltimore gets off at the wrong stop and is lost. A lady, obviously, like, tends to the kid and tries to make sure he gets home safe. But the story's going viral about how young is too young to be out here on public transportation or for kids just to be moving around a city by themselves. 866-HUSTLE-8, 866-487-8533. 3-8. A lot of people calling about this. Let's start with Mark in VA. What you say?
2: I'm like Alton. Like, man, I was like 7-8 scrambling eggs, pancakes, Kraft mac and cheese.
1: You know, there's a big joints, difference between, you know, 8 and 6. I'm sorry. It really is.
2: Okay, it might be. I think 6 is a little stretch. You ain't had no good parents. No, I'm kidding. No, for real. We did things younger, and I'm from Chicago, and public transportation was a bit easier. And we was taking the bus at, like, you know, 8-9 years old. But we are in different days and times. Like, I would not. And Baltimore? No, stop.
1: Y'all crazy. I was happy to walk to the incinerator by myself.
0: Incinerator.
1: Yeah, we used to live in a building in Brooklyn, and the incinerator where you put the garbage.
0: Oh, gotcha.
1: So, like, when I was about 6, I'd be mad happy. Like, I could throw it down the incinerator by myself.
3: I learned a new word. I was like, what's an incinerator?
1: I knew that word since I was 5'5".
3: That sounds fun.
1: See, you knew how to cook eggs, but you're not a tuck.
0: 866-487-8538. What do y'all say?
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15: Traffic is brought to you by Macy's. Wreck still in the way. 440 eastbound at Hillsborough Street, exit 3. It's clearing up. New Hope Road south of New Bern Avenue and Marks Creek Road at Horton Road. That's your ride. I'm Jack Hammer on Real Hip Hop and R&B, K97.5.
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0: Hey, yo, it's the morning hustle. L'Oreal, Kyle Santillan, Alton Walker.
1: And we got some money. Text cash, C-A-S-H, to 71007.
0: We'll talk about it a little bit later, but quick reminder that today is election day in a bunch of states: Alabama, Idaho, Kentucky, Oregon, Pennsylvania, and Georgia. But right now, we're talking about a seven-year-old that got lost on a bus in Baltimore, and it sparks up the conversation about how young is too young just to be out here riding through these city streets. 866-HUSTLE, 866-487-8538. Diane in D.C., what you say?
34: For me, I just think seven is way too young, but I think it's a two-part answer set. I feel like it also is the maturity. So even if your child is 12 or 13, 14, that doesn't make a difference. They have to mentally be mature enough to be able to get themselves back and forth going places.
0: I mean, at the end of the day, that's what it's about, the maturity level.
1: Yeah,
0: right,
1: I'm still,
0: about that for sure.
1: I'm still not doing it at six. Not my baby.
2: They got to grow up. You need to learn how to cook, clean, drive. They need to start. We got to teach them how to drive early.
1: I learned how to drive when I was pretty young.
2: I'm so tired. Man, I've been so tired of taking them back and forth to practice. You got to take them to everywhere.
1: But remember,
2: kids
1: used
2: know how to drive.
1: We used to get to sit on our parents' lap and steer the wheel.
2: They ain't even doing that no more.
1: You can't. You'll go to jail.
2: All right, that was legal.
0: If you didn't get through on the phone lines, you know what to do, yo. Shoot us a voice note on that Morning Hustle app. Let us know how you feel. We got to go to the Morning Hustle courtroom.
2: So we talked about this a little bit yesterday. And my client, Davion, I don't know his name.
0: Davion.
2: Mama caught him sleeping in his bunk bed
1: not
2: with his girl.
1: Not you named him Davion. Is that, he do look like, a Davion.
2: Yeah, y'all embarrass my client. Mama come in throwing water on him. Ooh. Y'all should be ashamed of yourself. So I got to defend my client, Davion, when we come back.
1: That's not his name.
2: I gave him a name.
0: Morning Hustle Court is in session when we come back. Don't move.
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15: 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As traffic thins out, only one wreck left on the roads, 440 eastbound at Hillsborough Street, exit 3. That's your ride. I'm Jack Hammer on Real Hip Hop and R&B. 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
2: 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The Finger Boy.
3: Hear ye, the morning hustle court is now in session. All right, man, we have the bailiff, Big Man. What is on the docket today?
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6: 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It was Jadeveon.
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4: He was accused of sneaking a young lady into his mother's home. 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
3: All right,
5: court is in session.
3: Let's go ahead and get this underway. Jadeveon. He has to face charges today. We're going to hit Jadeveon with charges for an accomplice of trespassing, reckless endangerment of a minor, and financial exploitation of a vulnerable adult. All right. First and foremost, Jadeveon should have known better than to have this young lady in his bed at any moment. You know what I'm saying? Knowing that would be against his mother's rules. That's where the trespassing charge or accomplice to trespassing charges come into play. Reckless endangerment. If the mother would have came in and knocked this girl upside the head, and then the mother would be wrong. You understand what I'm saying? You put this young lady in danger. You know that she could very well lose her life laying in that bed when your mother got home. Still, you put her in a position of danger under your personal authority. And in terms of financial exploitation, what if Jadeveon got this girl pregnant? Right now, she has to go the next 18 years of her life broke and a single mother. Because if you're this reckless in the bedroom, you're obviously not taking care of the kid, Jadeveon. And your name is Jadeveon.
5: Ooh.
3: With that being said, Your Honor,
5: I don't think he chose his name, child.
3: We would like to charge Jadeveon with these particular charges, and what we are asking for is a life of the next 7 years of probation. No sexual activity shall take place till Jadeveon is at least 25 years of age, including self-pleasurable measures.
5: Oh, wow.
3: And also a restricted ban on pornographic material. He is completely banned from engaging in any sexual activity. I rest my case.
5: This behavior is nasty work.
6: It's just crazy. Thank you, Your Honor and Judge. Thank you.
5: Attorney Walker.
6: Appreciate it.
5: First of all,
6: Jadeveon snuck the girl in.
5: Snuck.
6: Is that not a word?
5: What's overruled. Snuck?
6: Whatever the word is. He brought the girl in on a bunk bed. That alone tell you wasn't no sex happening.
3: No, it don't.
6: Huh? You had sex on the bunk bed?
3: Objection, Your Honor, yes.
6: Oh, see that?
5: Overruled.
6: Who's having sex on a bunk bed? You know what you get out of that? Siamese twins.
5: What?
6: Do you know that? If you have sex on the bunk.
5: No. Counsel, I never heard that before. Proceed with your argument. Proceed.
3: Wow.
6: This is on Wikipedia. You get Siamese twins out of that.
5: Okay. Yeah.
6: This man was not coming over here to be romantic, no Netflix and chill. This was Nickelodeons and Nerves.
5: What?
6: Huh? Netflix and chill.
5: I got
6: Nickelodeon
5: it. I
6: nerve.
5: It.
6: That was a joke, but it didn't.
5: It didn't land the way that
6: I wanted it to go.
5: Yikes.
6: Yeah, my bad on that one. Let me try it again.
5: Okay.
6: This was not Netflix and chill.
5: Mm-hmm.
6: This was Nick Jr. and nervousness.
3: This
6: still
3: working.
6: Didn't work.
3: It's not
6: all
3: working.
6: Right. All I'm
5: John
6: saying
5: humping,
6: is this.
5: Maybe?
6: The mama is the blame to this.
5: Ooh.
6: Black mamas hear everything. You can hear me rolling my eyes. You can hear the refrigerator light on. How you didn't hear somebody coming in your house and sleeping overnight in the bunk bed?
3: Maybe she was at work.
6: Huh? And do you know what bunk beds, the sound it makes? Obviously you do, because you, Mr. Kyle, have had sex on a bunk bed.
5: Oh,
3: objection, Your Honor.
6: Oh, he just admitted.
3: Objection, Your Honor.
6: You hear. Ear,
3: objection, Your Honor.
5: I will allow it.
6: Huh? Who's not gonna hear? And I'm ashamed of you. This
3: objection, Your Honor.
6: Leading the witness. My lawyer had sex on a bunk bed.
3: This is a violation of terms.
6: Huh?
3: Huh?
6: He done
3: not about me.
7: It is about you. Now you have sex with SpongeBob pillows and

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1: Pop that thing, let it clap, ride this, or you sit on my
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1: lap.
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1: Spread them cheeks, let me see that. 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
1: On the Morning Hustle.
2: Looks like Lotto makes a big reveal. What could it be?
3: I think we all know. it's not really a reveal, but we're still going to talk about it. Anyway, first, Young Dolph, one of the murderers, because altogether there was three people on trial for his death. He died almost 5 years ago, which seems crazy. Time really flies. But one man was already sentenced to life. Another man was actually let go. But it's given because he told, you know, because the two gunmen are the ones that are paying the price. And here is the crazier part. Cornelius Smith was sentenced to 20 years in jail. Now, this is after a plea deal, so he would have got more time. But apparently, I guess whatever information he was willing to offer up is what got the third man life, you know, because he's the only one that didn't get a deal. So he is saying he was the first to shoot, that Justin, the other man, was the one to finish the job. But he admitted that he never met Dolph before, had no ill will towards him, that he was simply hired for the job. And afterwards, apparently, he felt terrible. And I'm sure he really felt terrible because he only received $500.
1: Wow.
2: Your people be throwing their life away for nothing.
3: Let's talk about Big Lotto. Big Lotto did a big reveal. 21 Savage was included in the pregnancy video where she pretty much alluded to the fact that she did have the baby.
2: Yeah.
3: It was a beautiful video. Check it out.
4: It doesn't feel real, does it? I was already thinking about naming my album Big Mama. And it's so crazy because I thought this was going to hinder me. Like, I was worried about making this album sober and being tired and just exhausted.
3: And she made it very clear she doesn't want to come out the house after her baby is born. Now that her baby is here, she's saying $1 million a show is going to cost to even get her outside, which is ironic because she's dropping a brand new album on the 29th. You got to promote it some kind of way, right? I get the pregnancy announcement. I get all that. But as an artist, gotta work your album. You know what I mean? She said she knew she was going to call it Big Mama, so it was just a coincidence. She ended up getting pregnant. But it's pretty clear that 21 Savage is the father of this child. Okay. Last but not least, it looks like it is a wrap when it comes to Stephen A. Smith and Jaylen Brown ever being friends, because the two of them are going head to head. Now, Stephen A. Smith was not fond of Jaylen Brown.

0: Brown, of course, from the Boston Celtics, saying that this year was his most fun year right after getting kicked out the playoffs.
1: The first order of business is that he needs to be quiet and, like Big Perk said, go on vacation.
0: And this is all because Jason Tatum wasn't there this year. So he's like, why would you say that? And your teammate is getting himself back together and y'all got kicked out of the... Why he can't have fun doing his damn job, Stephen A. Smith?
2: Right.
0: Because you angry this your boy.
2: I'll be so upset with Stephen A. Smith.
0: What's up
2: Stephen A. is obviously one of the most famous people to come out of Winston-Salem State University. But we are really... feeling the frustration with our brother
0: these
2: days.
0: And one of the most wealthiest, and you're mad because somebody said they had fun?
2: I don't get it, man.
0: What the hell is your problem?
2: What are you doing,
0: either way, Jalen clapped back.
3: So this to retire, you know, because he's the face of clickbait media at the point. And maybe with his retirement, we could spark a movement or to also have some type of, forget journalistic integrity, actual integrity in order to hold themselves accountable to the takes they put out.
0: Instead of just being an angry black man all the time, ooh, that Stephen A. Smith is, you know, and of course he wasn't going to let Jalen slide with this one, but I'm going to have to go against him.
4: Jalen Brown, be careful what you wish for. You really want me to start reporting on that level? You understand? Locker room, how the organization might think about you, how the city may feel about you. The season is over, bro. You on Twitch trying to do what I do and talking about me needing to step away. It makes no sense.
0: He is not trying to do what you do. He is not hating on black men as a whole. He is going there to talk to his fans to keep it going on the offseason. It's okay for him to stream. You would know if you wasn't out of your league. You're actually late to the party, Stephen A. Smith, because him setting up in his basement, in his room, anywhere, that's actually relatable to normal people like you and I are fans of Jalen. There's nothing wrong with him not having, because then he went on and was like,
4: get your ass a studio.
0: That's not what that is. This is for him to connect with his fans. He's not trying to build a show. He's literally just talking to the people that support him. And there's nothing wrong with that. You don't need a damn set for that, stupid. I'm L'Oreal. That's the lowdown. You can follow me at Starring L'Oreal, L-O-R-E-L, or Moina Hustle Show. You don't need a big setup or ESPN in the background to talk to your fans or your supporters. Crazy guy. What's wrong with him?
2: We might put him on alumni suspension.
0: He is nuts.
2: All right, stick around, man. Coming up, Santilli News, you could use. Big day, man. A lot of states are out here having to vote today. And you may never get reparations, but January 6ers might.
0: What?
2: We'll talk about
0: this
2: it up next.
0: This is crazy.
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your beats and you ain't in mine, hit 'em. Yeah, we both outside, that's my type, but hit 'em. He be in heels, we can go bottle for bottle in this junk. Strip club stunt, I'm a stunt hard, we can go dollar for dollar in this junk. He Mr. Get It Done, I'm Mrs. One of One. 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Mind these girls can't keep it peace, I ain't stressing on you, yeah.

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1: You did say ship, right? 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
0: With a P on the end.
1: Okay, pronunciate. 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
0: Look, when we come back, say until the news you could use. We talking about a brand new fund for some. You ain't gonna get none of the money, but I'm gonna let you know who's gonna get it.
1: Ain't that some ship?
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20: All right, let's talk about what's happening, man. Santilli news you could use. We've been talking a lot about gerrymandering, how they're trying to steal the vote by diluting our centers of urban population when it comes to, like, taking a city like Memphis and making it so there's no representation for that city, but those people get divided up into surrounding counties. So that lets you know what they're trying to do, which makes today that much more important.
21: Yeah.
20: There are primary elections taking place today across 6 states. Alabama, where Montgomery, they just had the rallies this past weekend. Idaho, Kentucky, Oregon, Pennsylvania, and Georgia all have a jam-packed primary day going on today. So get on out there and get in those booths, man. Cast that vote. Let's make it happen.
16: These are the elections that truly matter. I know that maybe y'all don't know much about it. Please look into it and go vote. They're trying to take our voting rights back. So make sure y'all do what y'all got to do.
21: And some of y'all are just so dumb. Y'all don't even know. Y'all think gerrymandering is a dude that you went to school with. That ain't
16: Jerry.
20: Not that.
16: That's not his last name. Y'all.
21: Jerry, I know gerrymandering. Right. I went to school with him.
16: I'm so tired. I'm Jerry, by the way. I ain't seen him in a minute.
20: Get out. If you're in one of those states, make sure you do your research. Get out there and get your vote on. Because this is the kind of thing that's happening with this administration, right? We can't get money for teachers. You know, y'all take all the money back from SNAP benefits, all of these different things are going on. Y'all let Spirit Airlines, you know what I mean, not be able to continue to do business because gas prices are so high. Everything is up in terms of cost. But somehow, Trump's Department of Justice found a way to get $1.8 billion with a B into what they call the Anti-Weaponization Fund. Now, this fund has been announced that is designed to systematically compensate individuals who claim they were targeted by political weaponization of the Biden administration.
21: Yeah, it's crazy.
20: Somebody asked Trump, does that mean, you know, January Sixers are going to get some money from this? Here's his response.
22: But this is reimbursing people that were horribly treated. It's anti-weaponization. They've been weaponized. They've been, in some cases, imprisoned wrongly. They paid legal fees that they didn't have. They've gone bankrupt. Their lives have been destroyed. And they're getting reimbursed for their legal fees and the other things that they had to suffer.
20: They said this fund will provide an official legal avenue for individuals pardoned in connection to January 6th Capitol riots to seek financial payouts for what they deem a government overreach.
16: This racism is still alive.
20: Outrageous.
16: They ain't even concealing it.
20: Man,
16: like they're not even trying to hide it. And you know what's extremely sad about this? There's so many families out there that are starving, that are risking eviction, that are living in their cars. He's playing games. Like, y'all know what to do. Get him.
20: Man.
16: Like, I'm tired.
20: It's really outrageous.
16: That was Alton. That said
20: it's
16: that.
20: Outrageous.
21: I was actually out there. Well, I think I was out there January 6th.
20: Oh, yeah? Oh, now you was part of it? Oh, you want to get refunded?
16: I
20: your
16: seen
20: trip?
16: Him.
20: You ain't.
16: He had on the horn.
20: That's a damn
16: you
20: shame.
16: You had on the horn hat.
20: All right, moral of the story. Get out there, cast your vote, make it happen, pay attention to what's going on. I don't understand how they don't fund what we need. Prices are through the roof, but they can find a way to give these clowns the money for what they went through, which is insane. All right,
16: First of all, he's going to put that in his own bank account.
20: Well, I didn't get into it, but remember, he was trying to sue the government to pay him for the same thing, like all the stuff he went through with the Biden
16: administration. Can't we sue him?
20: But he dropped that lawsuit, and then they created this fund. So it's all connected.
16: Yeah. Let's sue him for madness.
20: All right, man. Follow up on these stories and more at DemonaHustle.com. 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

K975, real hip hop and R&B. This is Royalty Big C, not the little one. Back from Punta Cana, a well needed vacation. Glad to be back with you. We're going to talk about those the baby tickets a little bit later, but in 10 minutes, we talk about that money, baby, money, baby. First, it's Good Flirts, Baby King.

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1: Who you with?
0: On the couch with my favorite sinner. I was about to, but you convinced us. Should I decorate her walls or log off to Pinterest? 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Even if I fall

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It's that new Drake.

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0: Yo, what up, what up? It's the big step of the well-known Flexi Tootsie. And whenever I'm in the triangle, I'm locked in with royalty on K97.5, real hip hop and R&B.
1: Yeah, yeah. Ooh. Yeah. Sis got blah boy. Ooh.
2: Word.
1: Sis got blah boy.
2: Ooh. Sis got.
1: Yeah.

0: Hitting some vibe, real hip hop and R&B. Your girl Royalty getting into this culture question.
1: Culture.
0: We all dream about hitting the lottery. I promise if I ever hit, I will not be here. But this 20-year-old hit the lottery and they had the option of a $1 million lump sum or $1,000 a week for life. They picked the $1,000. I want to know, which one would you have picked? Over on our Facebook, Shelly from Warrington said $1,000 per week because taxes going to hit that million way too bad. That is true. You're going to look up, you got $400,000. Angela from Wilson said she taking a lump sum because she got to do right now. Listen, tomorrow ain't promised. Let me get that $1 million. Let me know what you doing. Are you taking the $1,000 a week for life or you taking the $1 million lump sum? Call me 919-848-9765 or hit me on Instagram at K975.
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2: 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Game one of the Western Conference Finals was a movie. Tied after the first quarter, after regulation and the first overtime, Wemby and the Spurs eventually got the job done, pulling off the game one upset in Oklahoma City, 122-115. The Defensive Player of the Year had a standout performance on offense, game-high 41 points, 24 rebounds, 3 blocks, and the Spurs limited Shai Gilgeous-Alexander, making him work hard for his 24 points and 12 assists. Alex Caruso had a huge game, major pop for the Thunder, team-high 31 points off the bench, but it was not enough to defend home court. Game 2 tips off Wednesday, but tonight, the Eastern Conference Finals tip off in New York. 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

0: They can never make me hate Chris Brown. That was obvious right here on K97.5. Your sis Royalty getting back into this culture question of the day. So you hit the lottery. You got the choice of $1 million lump sum or $1,000 a week for the rest of your life. 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Keita from Raleigh.
1: I'm taking a lump sum because tomorrow never promised.
0: Okay.
1: I could die tomorrow and I don't even have the money. I'm taking the lump sum.
0: I got some bills to handle right now. 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Coming up at 11, North Carolina is going viral again. Plus, somebody is walking away with these tickets to see their baby. 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

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Your girl royalty, Big T, not the little one. You could be taking home those the baby tickets today. But first, you know how we always say we got to be twice as good and three times as careful. It's even a kiss. Did you see what just happened in North Carolina? 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This is not to get confused.

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0: Means in Miami on K105. Your girl Royalty, and this story going viral, and it's got me heated. They disqualified this high school track team in North Carolina because one of the boys did a little hand gesture after he clearly won. Before you ask me, yes, he was. You know he was. My hot take coming up at 11:30.
1: Two things. You know, like, do you love me? 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Are you going to call me like you said you would? Is this really your real phone number?

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Zodiac sign, it must be a Gemini moon, cause we about to go half. 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

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Chat. 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

0: It's the Motion Party right here on K975. 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
0: You might have seen this story going viral. So this high school track team in North Carolina, Mallard Creek, they was about to be crowned the state champions when their runner, Nayan Brown, crossed the line and threw his hand up in celebration. Literally all that boy did was put his hand up. He ain't put it in nobody's face. He ain't look at the other team or nothing. But that was enough for them to disqualify them. Now, apparently they said they did get a warning before, but I just want to understand, why is it that, especially our black community, we always got to be twice as good and three times as careful? They know it was not worth disqualifying that team. I'm just saying, that's my hot take. Let me know how you feel about it. 919-848-9765. Hop that thing, let it clap, hop free with the word in a hand.

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0: Hey, there's some Bob, your sis royalty, and we got Lorraine on the line. Lorraine, how do you feel about them disqualifying that North Carolina track team over that little hand gesture?
1: What did he do? Nothing.
0: What did he do? That boy raised his hand.
1: That's all he did.
0: That's all he did.
1: That's all he did.
0: Listen, because if it was me and I had to dust at him like that, I would have did way worse. All he did was throw up his hand. If you ask me, he was real humble about it. Look, that 20-minute lunch break with DJ Grit is coming up next at noon. And yes, we got those tickets to go see the baby. Stay with us. It's K975.

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chase bread, chase the vision. Make your word when you say it, be the business. No cap, God am a witness. Success feel better, independent. 9-11 at the Valley, out of Linnet. Big Master P vibe, no limit. Ballin' hard on another hemisphere. Somebody tell them people Mr. Hemis.

Hey, that's my DJ. Go ahead, follow him at DJ Grant Official. Follow your girl at The Real Royalty, R-O-Y-A-L-T-E-A. Grant, I just came back from Punta Cana, okay? I feel like I'm still on a vacation. Turn me back up.

On a Tuesday? That's how you feeling on a Tuesday, Grand? Listen, I'm telling you, I got one of the hottest DJs in North Kakalaki. It's still big Taurus season, I believe, or it might be Gemini season. I don't even know. But if you celebrating a birthday or you know somebody celebrating a birthday, shout them out, 919-848-9765. I was stargazing. Life goes on, honey.

0: We got some Soulja Boy, Ying Yang Twins, new Drake and Beyonce. That man Grant went crazy on a Tuesday. Follow him on the gram at DJ Grant Official. Also follow me at The Real Royalty, R-O-Y-A-L-T-E-A. Now you trying to go see the baby June 13th in Charlotte with a crazy lineup. 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Take that music survey for a chance to win those tickets. I've been getting DM after DM on how you could go see the baby. Hiphopnc.com. Yes, it is there. Easy. Coming up after the break, we got a vacation for you. I know you need it. So move. It's K975.
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4: 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That's Boots Viley and Taylor. Hey,
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3: 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And you know, Boots.
4: 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Nobody said you couldn't be.
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5: 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He said you was good. You said she's dope.
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He be in heels. We can go bottle for bottle in this junk. Strip club stunt. I'm a stunt hard. We can go dollar for dollar in this junk. He missed the get it done. I'm his is one of one. Fall in love every time we link. He got me sprung.com. Mind these girls can't keep it peace. I ain't stressing on you. You

0: family that took Alani and Usher. That should have never on K975. It says royalty, and I am fresh off a vacation. Me and my boo thing, we went out to Punta Cana. Listen, I had a great time, and I encourage anybody, if you stressed out right now, you tired of that job, it is time for you to take a vacation, and we got one for you. The One Voyage 2026 is back with Ricky Smiley, taking off in Miami this October, going to Nassau, Bahamas. You get to be on a cruise with T.I., Rick Ross, Keep Sweat, D.L. 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You know I love to be messy. The Move. It's K975.
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0: All right, listen up, y'all. I'm y'all's substitute teacher, Mr. Garvey, so don't even think about messing with me. If one of y'all says some silly-ass name, this whole class is going to feel my wrath.
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Hey, it's 75 real hip hop and R&B. Your girl royalty, Big T, not the little, and giving you what you need on a Tuesday. I also know you need those the baby tickets. I got them on me, and I'm looking for a winner. That's coming up later. Plus, what's trending on social media in 10? First, let's take it back. They know. Yeah, yeah.

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1: Never chase bread, chase the vision. Make your word when you say it, be the business. No cap, God am a witness. Success feel better, independent. 9-11 at the Valley Adeline. Big Master P vibe, no limit. Ballin' hard on another hemisphere. Somebody tell them people Mr. Hem is here.
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0: Out on another hemisphere. Somebody tell them people Mr. Him is here.
1: You know Mr. how hard you gotta be feeling yourself to be a grown man making a song called Mr. Him. See, I better talk to him. It's K975, your sis royalty, and the BET Award nominations are out. I'll tell you who is on that list. Also, it looks like it is confirmed. Lotto and 21 Savage had a baby. It's all on the way at 1:30. Right now, LMA.

0: friend.
1: Know what I'm saying? Outside is back to what it was, you know what I'm saying? Atlanta, tell you about my run, you know what I'm saying? Ask Pluto,

There's the Iceman, Drizzy Drake on K97.5. You're rocking with your girl Royalty, Big T with the T by the T, and what's trending. First up, BET Award nominations just dropped. Big shout out to Cardi B. She has the most nominations with 6. And right behind her is Kendrick Lamar and Mariah the Scientist with 5. Also nominated is, of course, Chris Brown, Kalani, SZA, and T.I. Now, the host this year is going to be Drewski, and the show airs on June 28th. Second on the list, Latto pretty much confirmed that she has welcomed her baby with 21 Savage. She dropped this real cute little video showing her journey from when she found out she was pregnant, the baby shower, to her giving birth. Now, we still haven't confirmed the whole 21 Savage being married thing, but big congratulations to Latto. And last but certainly not least, Complex confirmed that the Friday sequel is finally dropping in spring of 2027. It's going to be called Last Friday, written by Ice Cube and the creator, get this, of the Boondocks. It's going to feature Craig and Day Day. I'm ready to see that one. You can read these stories and more on hiphopenc.com. I'm Royalty, aka The Real Royalty, on social media. And that's what's trending on K97.5.

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0: Again, big congratulations going out to Kendrick Lamar. He got 5 BET nominations. Again, that is going down on June 28th. But listen, going down June 13th is the Baby's Be More Grateful Festival. 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We got Boosie pulling up. Trina, Moneybag, yo, you know you trying to be out there. 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Take our music survey and you got a chance to win those tickets. Coming up at 2, I got some moves for you. Don't you move. It's K-News and Bob.
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Your girl Royalty VC, not the little one, holding you down on a Tuesday. 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I'll tell you what's up in 8 minutes.

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Kenan and 75, this is Royalty, and I got some of the hottest players coming to take over this weekend. The Kenan and 75 Mix Squad got your Memorial Day weekend on lock. Make sure you tune in starting on Saturday. Coming up, there's an event coming to Raleigh this weekend that you don't want to miss. Be

0: 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I'm y'all substitute teacher, Mr. Garvey, so don't even think about messing with me.
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0: And it's some five real hip-hop and R&B. This is Royalty, and we ain't got to work next Monday, so you might as well party this Saturday. The Darkness Rising Block Party is happening from 1 to 5 p.m. in Moore Square in downtown Raleigh. 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It's going to be dancing. K97.5 going to be out there. 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Again, this is the 9th Annual Arts and Mental Health Block Party going down this Saturday in downtown Raleigh. 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

0: I'm Tip T.I. Harris.
1: Mr. Hemp.
0: Big dog in a small yard. I got it in me, but what's on me, play a small part.
1: T.I. New music.
0: Never chase bread, chase the vision. Make your word when you say it, be the business. 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Big Master P vibe, no limit. Falling hard on another hemisphere. Somebody tell them people Mr. Hem is here.
2: Whoa, whoa, whoa, whoa, whoa, whoa.
0: Mr. Hem is here.
2: Whoa, whoa, whoa, whoa, whoa, whoa.
0: Mr. Hem.

0: me any place on the map, cause I'm him. Never chase bread, chase the vision. Make your word when you see it, be the business. 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Success feel better, independent. 9-11 at the Valley, Adelinic. Big Master P vibe, no limit. Falling hard on another hemisphere. Somebody tell them people Mr. Hem is here.
1: Whoa, whoa, whoa, whoa, whoa, whoa.
0: Mr. Hem is here.
1: Whoa, whoa, whoa.
2: I feel like that's really an affirmation song. It's getting some vibe and it's something. It's this royalty to head on up out of here. I done kept the mic hot, but bro, Big Mo, he is up next. So do not touch that dial. I want to say Big Mo, that's what they call me so bad. Listen, before I go, I got to hit you with that positivity of the day. It's a lot of things in this world you can get addicted to, okay? It's people that's addicted to social media, folks that's addicted to alcohol, some folks addicted to clout, but I am encouraging you to become addicted to bettering yourself. Every time you wake up in the morning, think to yourself, what can I do to be a better me? Get addicted to bettering yourself. That is your positivity of the day. I'm out, but you can follow me on all your favorite socials at The Real Royalty. That's R-O-Y-A-L-T-E-A. Big announcement just dropped, so go check that out. If you follow me right now, I will follow you right on back. Until tomorrow at 10 a.m., choose joy, and hey, I love you, darling.
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K975, good Tuesday afternoon, Big Mo. That is what they call me. I'm back in the saddle, man. Hey, look, a lot of things to talk about. A lot of things happened over the weekend. And my New York Knicks are playing tonight. Oh, we got to talk about it because they win the championship. You know I'm living that good life.

0: Hey, yo, shout out to the baby, man. He got nominated for a BET award for this song right here, man. Hey, this is North Carolina Thing, baby. K975.
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I be in my section, he be in his. 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Fall in love every time we link. He got me sprung.com. 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

0: Future Baby Mama, if you didn't know, man. K975, what's popping? Good Tuesday afternoon. My name is Big Mo, back in the building, baby. That is what they call me. And look, starting Saturday at 10 a.m., we got the K975 Mix Squad Takeover, man. All over the airwaves, the hottest DJs in the Carolinas are taking over the radio starting at 10 a.m. on Saturday. Yes, sir. Yo, man, keep your radio locked on deck. I got a lot of things coming up, including a trending four at four, the biggest record of the day, right here on K975. Traffic!
1: 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As traffic thins out, only one wreck left on the roads, 440 eastbound at Hillsborough Street, exit 3. That's your ride. I'm Jack Hammer on Real Hip Hop and R&B. 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

0: K975, what's poppin', baby? Good Tuesday afternoon, Big Mo, that's what they call me. We are getting ready for the trending song of the day at 4 o'clock, so get ready for that, man. That's coming up after the break. Also, man, if you're trying to go to the Babies Hip Hop Festival, man, the Be More Grateful Festival, make sure you go to hiphopnc.com right now. 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
16: I say only 21.

That right there is a trending four. And for song of the day, good old Tim's What You Need right on K975. Yo, did you see that game last night between OKC and San Antonio? My goodness, if every game's like that, oh, it's gonna be a good series.

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0: On the couch with my favorite sinner. I was about to, but you convinced us. Should I decorate her walls or log off to Pinterest? Never too late to meditate on emotional attachments. Even if I fall short.

Tuesday afternoon, Big Mo, that is what they call me, hanging out with you today. Feels so good to be back on the radio, baby. Coming up, I gotta go and let you know this. This rapper came out and said he's in the top five of the greatest rappers of all time in New York. Oh, you ain't gonna believe who I'm talking about. Keep it locked. Got the info coming right here on K975.

0: All right, listen up, y'all. I'm y'all's substitute teacher, Mr. Garvey, so don't even think about messing with me. If one of y'all says some silly-ass name, this whole class is gonna feel my wrath.
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0: 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Two wrecks clearing up, Six Forks Road south of Millbrook Road, Gannon Avenue west of 264. 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
13: Let me see that. 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

at 5 with the homie, DJ Problem. 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Alright, so I mentioned this, and I can't believe this person, this rapper, came out and said this. 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
1: 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Wilmington Street, north of Chappanook Road. US 1, Capitol Boulevard, south of Durant Road at Sims Creek Road. Whitaker Mill Road, east of Glenwood Avenue. 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
2: I see you being a problem. Like, you see how that rhymes? Problem. Big Mother, that's what they call me. Shout and salute to the homie DJ Problem on the ones and twos. They drop by at 5 and up, man. If you like what you heard from DJ Problem, don't worry. He's going to be holding it down for Memorial Weekend as well, because he's part of the takeover all weekend long right here on K975, baby.
3: 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Wrecks in the way, Atlantic Avenue at Hodges Street, Blue Ridge Road at Wade Avenue, Vandora Springs Road near Highway 70 at 5th Avenue, one clearing up on Capitol Boulevard south of Durant Road at Sims Creek Road. That's your ride. 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

0: Hey, don't forget, man, if you're trying to see the Baby's concert, well, festival in Charlotte, all you got to do is go to hiphopnt.com, sign up, do the music survey, win $250 with the tickets. You're welcome.
1: 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Plenty of wrecks in the way. Here they are. Glenwood Avenue east of Pleasant Valley Road, Holly Springs Road at Bass Lake Road, Millbrook Road east of Atlantic Avenue at Whitehall Avenue, Highway 70 at Lumley Road near the airport, Forestville Road south of Mitchell Mill Road at Hopper Street. That's your ride. 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

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We can go bottle for bottle in this junk. 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We can go dollar for dollar in this junk. He Mr. Giddy done. I'm Mrs. One of One. Fall in love every time we link. He got me sprung.com. Mind these girls can't keep it peace. I ain't stressing on you.

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1: Mr. Hemp.
0: Big dog in a small yard. I got it in me, but what's on me, play a small part.
1: T.I. New music.
0: Never chase bread, chase the vision. 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Big Master P vibe, no limit. Falling hard on another hemisphere. Somebody tell them people Mr. Hem is here.
2: Whoa, whoa, whoa, whoa, whoa, whoa.
0: Mr. Hem.

0: put me any place on the map, cause I'm him. Never chase bread, chase the vision. 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Success feel better, independent. 9-11 at the Valley, Adeline it. 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Falling hard on another hemisphere. Somebody tell them people Mr. Hem is here.
1: Whoa, whoa, whoa, whoa, whoa, whoa.
0: Mr. Hem is here.
1: Whoa, whoa, whoa, whoa, whoa, whoa.
0: Mr. Hem.
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0: Ken 975, shout out to my man J. Cole, man. Just a North Carolina thing, man. Yes, sir. Big Mo, that's what they call me, hanging out with you. Hey, listen, man. The K975 Mix Squad's gonna be hanging out with you all weekend long for Memorial Weekend this weekend, starting Saturday, 10 a.m. And we got the best DJs in the Carolinas doing what they do.
1: 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That's still there on the right side. Forestville Road, south of Mitchell Mill Road at Hopper Street, Globe Road, south of Briar Creek Parkway. 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

0: incognito. You have a great rest of your Tuesday. You know, I'll be back 3 o'clock on the dot right here on K975, man. Talk to you then.
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1: And DJ Mrs.
0: I got it on today, Mrs.
1: It's a tie Tuesday.
0: You got to know it. I challenge anyone in the sound of my voice to wear your tie next Tuesday.
1: Come on. 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
1: What's that, Ink?
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Big Master P vibe, no limit. Ballin' hard on another hemisphere. Somebody tell them people Mr. Hem is here. Whoa, whoa, whoa, whoa, whoa, Mr. Hem is here.

0: 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Somebody tell them people Mr. Hem is here.
1: Whoa, whoa, whoa, whoa, whoa, whoa.
0: Mr. Hem is here.
1: Whoa, whoa, whoa, whoa, whoa, whoa.
0: Mr. Hem.
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1: What up, that boy? 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
2: 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Come I'm hungry.
1: Let's go ahead and get a taco. What's your favorite type of taco?
2: 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Season it up real good.
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1: 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What you going?
2: I'm a soft shell girly.
1: Yeah, me too, folks.
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5: Hey, what's up, Incognito? It's your girl, Jissy Peach. And I ain't gonna be able to do my signature today because I ain't feeling good at all. But anyway, I want to shout out to my nephew, Marlon T. Peoples. He is a Taurus. Happy birthday, gang. I'm not. I'm a Virgo. But hey, happy birthday to him. And to my grandson. Yes, he's a Taurus. His birthday was yesterday. Shout out to Latour. Latour, what's up? We just turned 4. Happy birthday to you. Post on the corner. I can't do it, but you know what I mean. Peace. Love y'all.
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